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0: 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He's driving down the pitch. 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
1: Scattered cloudiness and a gusty south wind moving our way for the wee hours of the morning. Our overnight low into the upper 70s. Heading throughout our Tuesday, looks like for Wednesday too, with wall-to-wall sunshine. Highs are up right around 90 to 95. Stifling humidity, though, giving us the heat index value ranging from 105 to 110. I'm meteorologist Jennifer Naramore.
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3: Scattered cloudiness and a gusty south wind moving our way for the wee hours of the morning. Our overnight low into the upper 70s. Heading throughout our Tuesday, looks like for Wednesday too, with wall-to-wall sunshine. Highs are up right around 90 to 95. Stifling humidity, though, giving us the heat index value ranging from 105 to 110. I'm meteorologist Jennifer Naramore.
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0: KJO 1055 weather update.
1: Scattered cloudiness and a gusty south wind moving our way for the wee hours of the morning. Our overnight low into the upper 70s. Heading throughout our Tuesday, looks like for Wednesday too, with wall-to-wall sunshine. Highs are up right around 90 to 95. Stifling humidity, though, giving us the heat index value ranging from 105 to 110. I'm meteorologist Jennifer Naramore.
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4: Scatter cloudiness and a gusty south wind moving our way for the wee hours of the morning. Our overnight low into the upper 70s. Heading throughout our Tuesday, looks like for Wednesday too, with wall-to-wall sunshine. Highs are up right around 90 to 95. Stifling humidity, though, giving us the heat index value ranging from 105 to 110. I'm meteorologist Jennifer Naramore.
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2: Scattered cloudiness and a gusty south wind moving our way for the wee hours of the morning. Our overnight low into the upper 70s. Heading throughout our Tuesday, looks like for Wednesday too, with wall-to-wall sunshine. Highs are up right around 90 to 95. Stifling humidity, though, giving us the heat index value ranging from 105 to 110. I'm meteorologist Jennifer Naramore.
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KJO 105.5. Welcome to the last day of June. We have to slow down the summer. We have to slow this down, don't we? It's also social media day, as if we needed that, right? That's every day around here. I've been waiting

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1: Mostly clear this morning. It's going to be sunny, windy, and hot today with a high 95. Our heat index near 105 with an extreme heat warning in effect. Partly cloudy overnight till low 78. The heat and humidity back again tomorrow. It'll be windy with a high 94, 78 Wednesday night, and Thursday's high 95. I'm meteorologist Dan Holliday. KJO.

There's an expert celebrity party planner that plans weddings for celebrities as well, who says he doesn't think Taylor's wedding is going to be at MSG, Madison Square Garden. We'll see. Thanks for joining us for Something Old, Something New on KJO 105.5.

0: weather update.
1: Mostly clear this morning. It's going to be sunny, windy, and hot today with a high 95. Our heat index near 105 with an extreme heat warning in effect. Partly cloudy overnight till low 78. The heat and humidity back again tomorrow. It'll be windy with a high 94. 78 Wednesday night and Thursday's high 95. I'm meteorologist Dan Holliday.
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Wow, talk about an inspiring moment from Venezuela, bringing this guy out of the rubble from the earthquake. We'll play the audio for you. Hopefully this will really set you off if you're starting your day in a good way. This is so incredible. It's coming up. 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
2: 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This is such an amazing, epic moment. So neat to see the guy breathing, smiling, and still able to function after being trapped. Goodness, just unbelievable.
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3: 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Experts say they're most effective up to 95 degrees. The Missouri Department of Health and Senior Services urges plenty of water and steady cooling breaks. Weston, Missouri is under a boil water advisory after water pressure problems. The notice stays in effect until further notice. Public Water Supply District No. 7 of Platte County has also issued a precautionary boil advisory tied to the situation. Officials say boil water for drinking and cooking at least 3 minutes. Crews are working to restore service and will alert residents when it's lifted. For news online, check out stjosephpost.com.
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3: 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Exit 53 off I-29 and 71 Highway in St. Joe. 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
1: Mostly clear this morning. It's going to be sunny, windy, and hot today with a high 95. Our heat index near 105 with an extreme heat warning in effect. Partly cloudy overnight till 78. The heat and humidity back again tomorrow. It'll be windy with a high 94. 78 Wednesday night and Thursday's high 95. I'm meteorologist Dan Holliday.
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2: Sonny the Bulldog. Have you seen the videos or even just heard? We'll play the audio here for you. Check this out. He's a very beautiful, adorable, of course, French bulldog, going very viral because he talks.
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2: Yes.

0: Yes, everybody's in love with this little guy. It's too funny. 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
2: St. Joseph is adjusting hours for the 4th of July holiday, with changes spanning July 3rd and July 4th. City offices and the Joyce Ray Patterson Activity Center are closed both days. On July 4, the St. Joseph Aquatic Park runs limited hours, 11:30 a.m. to 2:15 p.m. Transit buses, the rec center, landfill, and recycling center are closed. TNT's Tavern, a familiar stop at 2602 North Belt Highway, is preparing to pour its last drinks after Tuesday the 30th. The bar has been open for 10 years. The owner says on Facebook the building has been sold and they no longer wanted to run the bar. Regulars are trading memories and making plans for a final visit. In Kansas politics, Insurance Commissioner Vicki Schmidt just picked up a major boost, an endorsement from the Kansas Farm Bureau's Political Action Committee, Vote FBF, as she runs for governor. The nod follows Schmidt's choice of former lawmaker and Farm Bureau President Joe Newland as her running mate. That pairing is already sharpening the race's early contours. For news online, check out stjosephpost.com.
1: 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When storms roll through, State Farm agent Gina Conaway and KJO have you covered.
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Did you know that cats usually have 18 toes normally? I didn't know this. There is a cat born in Michigan, just verified by a veterinarian, has 28 toes. It's a Guinness World Record tie. There has been another cat with that amount. Can you imagine if it was human? You'd be able to say, I'm all thumbs today. 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
1: Mostly clear this morning. It's going to be sunny, windy, and hot today with a high 95. Our heat index near 105 with an extreme heat warning in effect. Partly cloudy overnight till low 78. The heat and humidity back again tomorrow. It'll be windy with a high 94. 78 Wednesday night and Thursday's high 95. I'm meteorologist Dan Holliday.
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2: This is so cool to see so many people stepping up to help victims of the earthquake in Venezuela. It's really something. This is a brilliant idea.
3: This used to be a country club where they used to play golf. 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This part here is where all the helicopters coming from abroad are landing.
2: It's very well organized, even though some of the people do not have a roof over their head for this. It's okay, since it's warm enough, they can distribute clothing, food, and medical attention, so forth, right? It's really amazing. What a terrific idea.
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4: The St. Joseph Museum is moving ahead with a new outdoor interpretive trail backed by a $15,000 grant. The trail at the main campus on Frederick Avenue starts at a gazebo outside the museum. It will spotlight Native American communities in northwest Missouri with input from representatives of the Sac and Fox, Iowa, and Kaw tribes, blending past and present. St. Joseph Police, working alongside Rehope, the Rise Coalition, and other community groups, carried out an operation to find and support people caught in human trafficking. The focus? Getting potential victims to advocacy, medical care, and long-term services.

0: Trained advocates and medical professionals offered crisis help and safety planning. Tips can go to the St. Joseph Police Department or the Crime Stoppers Tips Hotline. In Trenton, the R9 Board of Education has signed off on the 2026-2027 budget. Revenue set at $14,636,820, spending at $16,099,136, and a projected deficit of $1,462,316. Superintendent Daniel Gott says the gap stems largely from the final payment on 2018 general obligation bonds. The board also okayed a revised dual sport agreement, summer maintenance, handbook updates, and a $16 an hour kitchen manager job to meet the OPA food service deal. For news online, check out stjosephpost.com.
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2: 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I set off a display so magical, the whole cul-de-sac broke out in song. 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

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You don't think about things like this, but yeah, this is exactly what would happen given the technology. I'll give you the full story, play the audio coming up. 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

0: Mostly clear this morning. It's going to be sunny, windy, and hot today with a high 95. Our heat index near 105 with an extreme heat warning in effect. Partly cloudy overnight till 78. The heat and humidity back again tomorrow. It'll be windy with a high 94. 78 Wednesday night and Thursday's high 95. I'm meteorologist Dan Holliday.
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1: This little delivery robot, a very cute, I might say, delivery robot, rolled through a police standoff. Did you see this or hear anything about this story? This is crazy.
2: Dot, the robot, so determined to complete its mission, refused to leave. Officers eventually called in DoorDash, which sent a special technician to collect its very committed electronic worker.
1: See, I love this story so much because I almost feel like the robot helped with the situation. We don't need a negotiator with a bullhorn. Just bring the little delivery robot through and everybody will lighten up about the situation. Come out, sir. We have your grilled cheese. It has arrived. I'm going to cut the crusts off for you right now.
0: KJO 105.5. 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Information update.
3: St. Joseph is changing city operations for the 4th of July period with altered hours set for July 3 and July 4. City offices and the Joyce Ray Patterson Activity Center will be closed both days. The St. Joseph Aquatic Park will run limited hours July 4 from 11:30 a.m. to 2:15 p.m. Transit buses, the rec center, the landfill, and the recycling center will also be closed. TNT's Tavern is set to pour its last round after Tuesday the 30th. The bar at 2602 North Belt Highway has been open for 10 years. In a Facebook post, the owner says the building has been sold and the owners no longer want to run the bar. Regulars now have one final stop. For news online, check out stjosephpost.com.
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5: 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How about you?
4: Oh, I tried the tent stand, set fire to the yard, and now we can't find the dog.
6: 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Doing it right for over 130 years. Exit 53 off I-29 and 71 Highway in St. Joe. The fan.

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It's interesting that today is National Social Media Day. I feel like that's every day, isn't it? 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I can understand if you're holding up a finger to Meta right now. Totally get it. 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It's KJO 105.5.

$1,000 in fireworks. So you could be the big boomin' balla. $1,000 in fireworks. Is that like a dream come true or what? Today is your last day to sign up for this, by the way. So if you get time, KJO1055.com. It's quick and easy. I think all you really need is an email. $1,000 fireworks package. Then you would have to choose. And what would you choose would be the big thing.

really big fists. Okay, never mind. It's KJO 105.5. Hope your morning is amazing. Things are going well. You have a long weekend planned. And Olivia Rodrigo, Legos are coming. If your little one is into Legos, you might look for those.

0: weather update.
1: Mostly clear this morning. It's going to be sunny, windy, and hot today with a high 95. Our heat index near 105 with an extreme heat warning in effect. Partly cloudy overnight till low 78. The heat and humidity back again tomorrow. It'll be windy with a high 94. 78 Wednesday night and Thursday's high 95. I'm meteorologist Dan Holliday.

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1: Our incredible mind-altering weather reports here on KJO 105.5. 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I couldn't keep a

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1: Reporter in Los Angeles taking some heat. That's gone very viral for her statement. Here, I'll just play this for you.
2: Say we'll play Bosnia next Wednesday. And one thing about Bosnia, I could not point out where it is on a map. I don't know the first thing about Bosnia, and I don't want to know. That's because Team USA, we're back. We're better than ever. That's next Wednesday. Get prepared, Bosnia.
1: Maybe not the best thing to broadcast in a metro, like 7-8 million people city like Los Angeles, where you do have a big melting pot, and you're talking about a war-torn country? Wow. Not sure what she was going for, but man, talk about cringe, right?
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3: 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Kansas Insurance Commissioner Vicki Schmidt just picked up a major boost in the governor's race. The Kansas Farm Bureau's Political Action Committee, Vote FBF, has endorsed Schmidt, and it follows a notable move. Schmidt has chosen former lawmaker and Kansas Farm Bureau President Joe Newland as her running mate. Rural issues and turnout could be pivotal. For news online, check out stjosephpost.com.
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4: 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Doing it right for over 130 years. Exit 53 off I-29 and 71 Highway in St. Joe.

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Celine, who's back. And there are rumors that she will have a new song too, Celine Dion, right there. It's amazing. Do you get paid if you get a residency in Paris? Do they pay you? I feel like just doing a residency in Paris would be pay enough, don't you think? What do you think? KJ 105.5, thanks for hanging.

See, we'd love to get those Thursday throwbacks in a little bit early. That is a unique one, isn't it? You don't hear that song very often. It's KJO 105.5. This being a short week, hopefully for you, we have even more reason to throw it back.

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9: 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Exit 53 off I-29 and 71 Highway in St. Joe.

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1: 4th of July is all about the fun, but this is something we have to talk about, okay? We can't forget our four-legged members of the family this weekend. July 4th is one of the busiest time of the year for animal shelters because loud fireworks can send even the calmest pets running. So keep your pets indoors, make sure their ID tags and microchip information are up to date, and give them a quiet place to relax away from the noise. And maybe save the backyard fireworks until after you make sure the dog isn't trying to, you know, climb into the bathtub. Let's take care of our furry friends this weekend.
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corner. Coming your way, we're going to talk about that infamous children's literary character who just keeps getting lost, and we'll know where to find him on Thursday.

0: KJO 105.5. Hey, it's another edition of Kate's Corner, and one of our favorite childhood characters is getting lost still. Waldo. Waldo is still getting lost. And this July, he's hiding all over St. Joseph. 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Oh, July 2nd, Waldo, he's going to be throwing out the first pitch at the Mustangs game. We'll know where he is that night. Get all the details by swinging by the Story Collective or going to stjoestoryco.com. All right, I've got a summer reading challenge for you. Are you ready? Something borrowed, something old, something new, and something bold. Your challenge, should you choose to accept it. So read something borrowed, either from the library or from a friend. Read something old, maybe about the birth of America. How about that? Read something new, a brand new release. And read something bold, meaning a genre you'd normally skip. So read something borrowed, something old. Read something new, read something bold. Think of it as like a reading scavenger hunt, because sometimes the best books are the ones you would never have picked up on your own. So your Kate's Corner reading challenge before Labor Day or before October. Who cares? You don't get an extra birthday present or anything. It's just something fun. Read something borrowed, read something old, read something new, read something bold. And that's another edition of Kate's Corner. Happy reading.
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Tonight we've got your High Noon Humor with comedian Tom Papa. Just in time for 4th of July, talking about hot dogs. 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
1: We're the only country that has a nationwide hot dog eating contest. A hot dog is the worst thing you can put in the human body. They've done studies that every hot dog you eat takes 30 minutes off of your life. That should be a national emergency. Does it stop us? Hell no. Instead, we have a contest and put it on ESPN on the 4th of July to shine a light on the best and brightest of us all. We feed them to our children at the barbecue. We yell, you get off that trampoline, put out your cigarette, and eat this hot dog. But who cares, right? 30 minutes off your life. You know, it's not like it comes off tonight. You know what I mean? It's not like you eat the hot dog today and you lose it this evening. No, it's at the end when it's weird and scary. So you're telling me with every hot dog I eat, I have 30 minutes less of staring at a wall in a nursing home, waiting for a stranger to change me? Sounds to me like hot dogs are a superfood.
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0: Hey, KJO 105.5. Kevin Bacon is changing his name. Okay, how do you not be Kevin Bacon anymore? Well, you are going to be Kevin Bean, at least temporarily. Kevin Bacon is encouraging people to eat more beans and less meat. And you've got to admire the commitment here. Most people might share a social media post or wear a t-shirt for a cause. Kevin Bacon was like, hey, the change starts here. Although I think most of us will agree, Kevin Bacon, one of the best celebrity names of all time. Now, when you think of Kevin Bacon, are you going to think, oh, I better get some beans in me today?
1: KJO.
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7: 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Exit 53 off I-29 and 71 Highway in St. Joe.

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0: KJO 105.5. Hey, it's another edition of Kate's Corner, and one of our favorite childhood characters is getting lost still. Waldo. Waldo is still getting lost, and this July, he's hiding all over St. Joseph. 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Oh, July 2nd, Waldo, he's going to be throwing out the first pitch at the Mustangs game. We'll know where he is that night. Get all the details by swinging by the Story Collective or going to stjoestoryco.com. All right, I've got a summer reading challenge for you. Are you ready? Something borrowed, something old, something new, and something bold. Your challenge, should you choose to accept it. So read something borrowed, either from the library or from a friend. Read something old, maybe about the birth of America. How about that? Read something new, a brand new release. And read something bold, meaning a genre you'd normally skip. So read something borrowed, something old, read something new, read something bold. Think of it as like a reading scavenger hunt, because sometimes the best books are the ones you would never have picked up on your own. So your Kate's Corner reading challenge before Labor Day or before October. Who cares? You don't get an extra birthday present or anything. It's just something fun. Read something borrowed, read something old, read something new, read something bold. And that's another edition of Kate's Corner. Happy reading.
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8: Exit 53 off I-29 and 71 Highway in St. Joe.

0: garden. Now we can't find the dog.
1: Snyder Fireworks, doing it right for over 130 years. Exit 53 off I-29 and 71 Highway in St. Joe.
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getting ready for July. You know, National Ice Cream Month is July. We're going to talk about our favorite ice creams this hour. Plus, music still to come from Taylor Swift, Bruno Mars, and it's Miley Cyrus now on KJO. We were good.

0: Your workday on the way. Almost the end of the workday. That's a good thing, right? Plain White Tees getting things started next with Hey There Delilah. Also coming up, Olivia Dean, Huntrix with Golden, and a whole lot more. Something else on the way, the month of July. Tomorrow, the first day of the month. That means National Ice Cream Month kicks off tomorrow. And this report listed the number one ice cream flavors in every state. Some states went the classic route. Some others more creative. Overall, though, strawberry is the number one ice cream in 15 states, more than any other flavor. What about around these parts? For Missouri, it's chocolate chip ice cream, and it's matcha in Kansas. 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
6: Exit 53 off I-29 and 71 Highway. In St. Joe.
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0: soccer, the World Cup continues with the knockout round of 32. Still to play today, France and Sweden. And tonight, it's Mexico and Ecuador. USA takes on Bosnia and Herzegovina. That is tomorrow out in Santa Clara, California. That's when Team USA plays again. If soccer's not your thing, AGT's on NBC at 7 o'clock tonight. And the Presidential 1776 Award is on CBS at 7 o'clock tonight. That is a competition for high school students focused on the Declaration of Independence, the Constitutional Convention, the founders, and key Revolutionary War battles. So it's definitely patriotic tonight on CBS.
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0: date of Ophelia, that is Taylor Swift. She's set to marry Travis Kelce this Friday in New York City. In fact, they blocked off Madison Square Garden and all the traffic around there for the 2nd through the 4th. So it's going to be like a wedding palooza this weekend. I'm sure a lot of people will be flying in for that. Speaking of flying, here are some things you should never put in a TSA bin at the airport. Loose cash and your passport, because you might lose those things. Also, your headphones, glasses, and neck pillows. Don't put those in the bin because the TSA bins are loaded with germs and those items are about to touch your face. How's that for nasty?
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6: 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Exit 53 off I-29 and 71 Highway in St. Joe.

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Final day of June. That means July kicks off tomorrow in America 250 this weekend. We'll talk about festivities around St. Joe this hour.

0: 5 with Opalite. That is Taylor Swift with Manny. Today is Social Media Day. Shouldn't like every day that ends with the letter Y be Social Media Day, because we spend lots of time on social media, right? In fact, the average person spends 141 minutes a day on social media. That's over 2 hours a day on social media. And last year, 2025, over 5.4 billion. Yes, that's 5.4 billion with a B. 5.4 billion people use social media in 2025.
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0: Drop Dead. That is Olivia Rodrigo with Manny. Don't forget our KJO Kids Can Film Festival presented by Schneider Fireworks continues tomorrow. You can check out some great movies at the Regal Hollywood 10. We're talking movies like Minecraft and Sonic 2. 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